that's the way it is, and that's the way it is. 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

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I want to do a song. This is just a chanson d'amour. It's called China Girl.

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New Year's Eve!

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1: What happened to Zeke? 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
1: This is a song that we wrote this morning in a porter cabin about 100 yards over there. So I hope you enjoy. This is the first time anybody's heard it. And this is Bob's tambourine debut. So a big round of applause for Robert Hardy.

Run like a villain, let the good time roll. 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It can't be done, I already know. 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